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0: 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Who's this?
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Hello, it's Rocky. Paul McCartney says he likes it when people have covered his music. Lots of people have covered his songs. Billy Joel, Bob Dylan, Aretha Franklin, Marvin Gaye, Heart. And Paul McCartney even admitted to being surprised that this cover was successful enough to be mistaken for a Guns N' Roses original. I was more amazed that they would actually do it. They can write songs on their own and hit records too, but the band were huge Wings fans and made it their own. Paul says, I always like when people do my songs. This is one of my favorites that somebody has covered. You win.

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102.3 WBAB Long Island. It's only classic rock. Hello, it's Rocky. The Eagles are on their long goodbye tour. Don Henley says that after it's over, he will try and get back to a life that he once knew. Family time. No loud, empty places. Spending more time in his own home than various hotels around the world. He says, we have done more things than we ever expected to do with the band. When it all goes away, I'm okay with it. The music will always be there for those.

0: Hi, it's Rocky with the WBAB concert calendar coming to Northwell at Jones Beach. Kicking off the summer, June 5th, it's Triumph. July 2nd, Santana and the Doobie Brothers. July 19th, Toto, Christopher Cross and the Romantics. July 23rd, Chicago and Styx. July 26th, John Mellencamp. 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Coming to the Paramount in Huntington, July 7th, David Lee Roth. Bon Jovi plays the Garden for 9 dates in July. 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
20: 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I'm Dominique, and that's your WBAB Community Calendar.
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0: Hi, it's Rocky with the WBAB concert calendar coming to Northwell at Jones Beach. Kicking off the summer, June 5th, it's Triumph. July 2nd, Santana and the Doobie Brothers. July 19th, Toto, Christopher Cross and the Romantics. 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
15: 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I'm Dominique, and that's your WBAB Community Calendar.
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0: 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We're broadcasting live from the College Hunks Hauling Junk and College Hunks Moving Studios. Good morning, JP. How you doing?
1: I'm good. What's going on?
0: Yeah, not much.
1: Anything interesting? How's life, Rog?
0: Life is pretty good.
1: How's life treating you?
0: That movie that I've shot for, I have one more day I have to shoot, and then it'll finally be done, and then I have to edit it, but is doing very well online.
1: You have to edit it?
0: No. No, I don't know how to edit a movie.
1: No, you're just the star.
0: Yeah, that's it. I'm just the main, really effed up character.
1: Just a face.
0: Yeah, that's really it. But
1: what's it like being reduced just to your sex appeal?
0: You know, the pay isn't good. I was talking to Roy, the director, last night, and he is like over the moon about how many views that some of the clips are getting online. One of them is actually from the Peter Pan Diner that just opened.
1: Okay.
0: And they shot a scene in the diner. And that scene and the behind the scenes thing has done like 70,000 views or something.
1: Okay.
0: It's something insane.
1: Why?
0: And so he loves it. Maybe it's because of the diner. I'm not sure, because the other stuff that he's put up is done fine, but not that. You know, you never know where stuff is going to catch on.
1: Right.
0: So he's all fired up, and he just wants to get the thing done because he wants to get it edited, because he wants to get it, of course, to the film festivals and see if he can get investors to make a big version of it. And that's just a really exciting thing. So I was talking to him last night about it, and he was just like fired up. So, it's just kind of a fun thing. It's called Lights, Camera, Rock and Roll, and it's pretty cool. It's pretty cool and messed up plot of the movie, but it's good.
1: Can you imagine, Brett, and if this isn't as Roger as it gets, I don't know what is.
0: What's that?
1: Somebody sees this, like, they make the sizzle reel, they go out, they shop it, somebody wants to buy it, but the only way they'll buy it is if this guy, Roger, this guy playing the lead.
0: Unknown.
1: Has to play the lead. He is the character. He is the movie.
0: Bitch, you know who I am.
1: Right.
0: I'm Philippe Cachet. That's my character's name, Philippe Cachet. And he's the former, when he was a kid, lead singer of the Long Island rock band Whitefire. That was a real band. Back in the late 70s, early 80s, and they're the ones who had Fingers
1: right.
0: as their lighting guy. Fingers was in the front row of seeing the band every day as a kid.
1: Yeah.
0: Loved the band, hopped up, fixed something on the stage, and Roy, the director, was lead singer. He's like, hey, do you want to work with us? And he went on lights, and Roy gave him the name Fingers.
1: Does Fingers know that this whole thing exists and with the basis
0: I'm not, you know, I haven't talked to him since I shot it.
1: How do you not call him?
0: Yeah, I should. he may know, but I should tell him, because there's a lot of stuff.
1: Sorry, bro.
0: So the guy who named Fingers is the guy who's the director of this movie.
1: It would be so great if Raj calls Fingers and tells him what's going on, and I'm playing this role and blah blah blah. The guy from Wi-Fi, he goes, you think this happens without my permission? like he's the Don.
0: like he's the real cat. He's like the real life person of the character I'm playing in this movie.
1: I am Philippe Cachet.
0: Yeah, that's right.
1: You should get a T-shirt that says "I am Philippe Cachet."
0: And I'll get people constantly like, "Who?" So yeah, it's a pretty cool thing.
1: You'll know.
0: It's 5:34.
1: Philippe Cachet. Jesus.
0: His name was Phil back in the day, and nobody knows it's him now that it's like 40 years later, you know. Nobody can tell it's Phil from the past. Formerly a Whitefire, wants to get revenge on the old band.
1: And what is he now? Like a banker or something?
0: No, he's a movie producer, successful.
1: Okay.
0: And he actually has phone calls with Ron Howard in the movie and stuff like that, who's his arch nemesis, because Ron Howard keeps stealing his movie deals. It's funny. Give me all your money or I will shoot you.
1: Right.
0: Yeah, I actually held a gun to a guy's neck in a scene. It's great. So much fun. Let's see how the traffic's doing.
1: Here's Philippe Cachet.
0: Otherwise known as Matt Wolf.
2: All right, guys, good morning. You're 102.3 WBAB, Brown's Jeep in Patchogue, Long Island traffic. Overnight construction, Northern State eastbound between the Seaford Oyster Bay and 110, wrapping up in stages. You might want to stay with the LIE for a little while in that direction as they get it up to speed there. Westbound Southern State, that's looking good from the Wantagh all the way out to the Queens Line. And the LIE, you got the all clear westbound at 110. Eastbound looks good, too. 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Matt Wolf, that's your 102.3 WBAB, Brown's Jeep in Patchogue, Long Island traffic.
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1: Coming up next, maybe you can tell me if this is just another example of the wussification of America, or am I just missing something? Because I don't get it. I'll share it with you next. I can't figure this out.
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1: So a few months ago, CBS announced that they were getting rid of The Late Show with Stephen Colbert. They're saying it was financial reasons, right? They were just kind of done with it. And all these shows now are kind of, they say, you know, not in limbo, but they're kind of like teetering because they're expensive and they don't bring in the eyes, the ratings, basically most of the shows, I don't think Fallon has gone in this direction, mm-hmm. but definitely Colbert and definitely Jimmy Kimmel have gone like hard left, anti-Trump, instead of just entertaining people. Right. I think Fallon is way less, if at all. I don't know if he goes there at all.
0: Yeah.
1: So Colbert's last show is coming up on May 21st, right?
0: Right.
1: So, and here's something I just don't get. Jimmy Fallon's show, first it was Kimmel, and now Fallon, they are going into reruns on the night of his final show to give him the maximum possible audience for his last show. That's what I'm saying.
0: TV talk show hosts, like, bending together and being respectful of each other.
1: If I'm ABC and NBC, I'm like, you two pricks, get to work, because we have our own advertisers that we need to deliver for.
0: You should be competing with him, not giving him your audience.
1: Am I crazy?
0: But they're not doing it independently in a vacuum. Somebody's approving it. They have showrunners and producers and executives, and they must have all said yes.
1: The reason why I'm bringing it up, what am I missing?
0: Yeah.
1: Like, I don't know what.
2: Is it because he was forced to retire? And
1: he's not forced to retire. Well, they canceled the show.
2: That's what I mean. He's not retiring. Okay, let me rephrase it. He's being fired instead of quitting on his own.
0: Mm.
2: So is it because, and are they staying together as a late night family? And listen, you should be here with us, and we're going to go dark, yeah. and you get all the ratings for your last show.
1: Dude, I remember back in the day. It was Letterman and Leno, and those two were at each other's throats and would do anything for ratings, yeah. right? There was always, which one's better? Is it Leno or is it Letterman? There's documentaries based yeah. on the competition between the two of them. Like, if one guy slipped, the other guy would step on his neck and try to get the best available guest, and that's how late night was.
0: Yeah, they're always competing, yeah.
1: They were competing.
0: I mean, these guys are competing, too,
1: so
0: but...
1: So CBS decides to cancel a show, and everybody's like, oh, butthurt? Like, oh, we're going to show... I don't know, Brett.
0: Solidarity.
1: It just doesn't make any sense.
2: I agree with you. That's what I'm saying. I'm trying to figure out the reason why.
1: I don't know, man.
2: So that's the only thing I can think of. Like, you even see it in sports now.
0: Yeah.
2: Yankees, Red Sox, and, you know, then Red Sox gets a hit, and they're joking around at first base with the...
0: Right.
2: You know, with each other,
0: right?
2: Yeah, you know, or they used to, you know, they say hi to each other in the outfield before the game instead of.
1: Well, that stuff doesn't bother me as much. Once to me, the BSing while you're during the game, that's gonna happen. Raj, you've been saying it for years. When two guys just beat the crap out of each other on the ice, and next thing you know, they're joking around. That was
0: in
1: a good
0: penalty
1: one.
0: Box, right?
1: Penalty box, they're joking around.
0: Yeah, they do.
1: So that's just kind of, I guess, human nature, and they all know each other and stuff like that. But to turn their back on their advertisers and to be allowed to do it
0: mm-hmm.
1: makes no
0: right.
1: sense.
0: You should be fighting for the most listeners every night if your advertisers are going to get their money's worth.
1: Right.
0: Or your boss who's paying you is getting their money's worth. But it's one night. So maybe that's why how everybody looks at it. Maybe it's a bigger night for all of them because of it.
1: Can you imagine? Howard was already at Sirius when this happened. Mm. But can you imagine when Imus... It went away for the final time.
0: Mm-hmm.
1: If we went into our boss's office, like, you know what? It's going to be his last day.
0: Yeah.
1: We want Imus to have as much of an audience as possible, so we're going to take the day off. They'd be like, what? Get in that studio and go make people laugh. Are you out of your mind? You should be stepping over your dead mother to try and get as much of his audience to your station as you possibly can.
0: That's right. That's right.
1: I don't get it.
0: You know, the one that bothers me the most is when it's a big, like, playoff game or... you know, like in the NFL, a huge playoff game, and they're batting. It's such a physical, demanding, punch you in the mouth sport. And then right after the game, they're still sweating and bleeding, and the guys who lost are grinning and smiling on the field and happy. Like, not the guys who won, the guys who lost the big game. That's the one that really jumps out at me the most, more than all of this stuff. It really bothers me. But it's a whole, I think it's just.
1: What does that have to do with this?
0: It's a generational difference on how you look at everything. Just like Brett said about joking with the guy at second base after he hits a double. It's the same thing as the talk show host not being competitors with each other, but giving each other audience. It's the same thing where it's like a brotherhood that's over the competition, which how does it just disappear out of you you let the guy win?
1: What would be the same thing is,
0: in that case,
1: once you lose, you know what? I feel bad that you're out, so I'm not playing in the next game. That would be the same thing. Mm-hmm. Do you know what I'm saying? That you're just saying these are people that go into battle. They know what the business is. They're all friends with each other. You know, you lost. You hug. You high five the guy. Good game. You shake hands after the game and you move on. That's completely different than this. This is.
0: I think it's a mentality of a different generation that would never have happened in any of these situations. None of this would have happened like you're talking about with Letterman and Leno, or you're talking about with Imus when he went. None of this with the athletes never used to do this stuff. It's a generational difference in the way people look at competition.
1: Bunch of pussies.
0: So that's how they're all the same.
1: They need to still go back to like punching each other in the mouth. I don't know. There's no
0: easy to see it. Easy to agree with.
1: If I'm running NBC and ABC, I'm sitting those two down and be like, bitch, get to work.
0: I know.
1: Dance, monkey, dance.
0: Yeah. I know. That's what you said, and that's how I feel about it too. That's the way it should be.
1: Sorry about your friend.
0: Let's go.
1: You wanna be next?
0: Yeah.
1: Cause there's 40 people in line waiting to take your job for a lot less money.
0: 5:56. Let's see how the traffic's doing. And here's Matt Wolf.
3: 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Check of the Meadowbrook, Wantagh, Seaford, Oyster Bay, Bethpage, Sagticoast, Sunken Meadow, and William Floyd Parkway is looking good both ways. Out east, Sunrise Highway building already. Eastbound as you start to go to the Route 24 approach. Back to the Northern State Parkway, you're all clear from Vets Highway to Wolf Hill Road. LIRR is on or close. I'm Matt Wolf. That's your 102.3 WBAB, Browns, Jeep, and Patchogue, Long Island traffic.
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0: 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Roger and JP, I have a question for you guys. What do Rex Huerman's wife, Mike from Mike's Underground Pizza, and the gossip strippers have in common?
1: Oh, gee,
0: you can't guess this one, but I'll tell you next.
1: Okay.
0: It's quite a mix. Because
1: gossip was in the paper the other day
0: for
1: sex trafficking and stuff like that.
0: Oh, get out of here, really?
1: Mike's not involved in that.
0: No. nothing that serious. No, not at all. And I'll tell you next. 102.3.
1: Go try his cheesesteaks, ladies and gentlemen. They're amazing.
0: Oh, my God, are they good. Long Island's only classic rock, Roger JP.

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1: 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C'est la vie?
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1: 102.3 WBAB, Long Island's only classic rock. Roger and JP. It's Dead Guy in the Envelope. If you want to get in on the questions and try to solve who this guy is, 631-250-1023. White American guy. His real life career led to his acting career. He's known best for TV shows, but he also did movies and some commercials. But the commercials, like, don't rise to the level of you could remember the product type thing. It wasn't that big a deal. And the movies are like old school things, so not really anything there. It's the TV work that really is what you know him for. 631-250-1023. Good morning. Go ahead.
2: Hey, was he someone who was involved in politics?
1: No, he wasn't. Sorry. Hello, BAB. You're next for Dead Guy.
3: Good morning. Good morning.
1: Good morning, lady. How are you?
4: Why are you trying to hit those high notes these days, huh?
3: Yeah, well, I'm outside. I could do that. So did the dead guy die in a horrific way?
1: No, he did not. Sorry.
3: Aww.
1: Oh, too bad.
4: Was the dead guy's original career also on television?
1: No, it was not. 631-250-1023. 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
5: Guys, it is getting down to the wire. Just 3 days away from a potential Long Island Railroad strike and the MTA expanding those contingency plans. Should the strike happen Saturday, adding shuttle bus service in Bayshore, that'll move commuters to Howard Beach and Queens. You take the subway from there into Manhattan. Other stops include Mineola, Hicksville, Ronkonkoma, Huntington, and Hempstead Lake Park. All this information posted on the MTA website. 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Both sides will meet again today and try to hammer out a deal. Sports: Yankees and Mets both win, partly cloudy, windy later today, high 66. 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

0: 102.3 WBAB, Long Island's only classic rock. Roger and JP in the middle of the game. Dead guy in the envelope. 631-250-1023. I know who the guy is. I'll give you the clues you have so far, and let's see if you can figure him out. So a white American guy who his real-life career led to his acting career. You would know him best for one TV show, of course, Always Rises to the Top, but several TV shows, and then is what he's known for. But one is the biggest. But then he also did some TV commercials, not a big deal. And he did some old school movies and bit acting.
1: And he was not a cop in his original career. And he was not in fitness in his original career.
0: Right. 631-250-1023.
1: Will figuring out his initial career help figure out who the guy is?
0: Absolutely. Absolutely. Good morning, B.A.B. Go ahead.
2: Hey, how are you?
3: Good.
2: Was he a mailman?
0: No, sir. Sorry. Hi, Roger. JP's dead guy in the envelope.
4: Was his prior career entertainment based?
0: No, was not. Sorry. All right. You know, I just looked it up because it's bothering me, and I will have to clarify that he wasn't a cop because sometimes the job he did could be a law enforcement officer. So I take it back and have to adjust that. The guy's previous career, without telling you exactly what it was, usually is a trained, sworn law enforcement officer. I did not know that, who has full arrest powers. I did not know that. All right. So you wouldn't think of him as a on-the-street cop, but he had some of those powers in the career that he had that led to the TV career that he had. That's as much as I should say, but it at least clears it up. So you were onto something with the cop, but not exactly.
1: Okay.
0: As far as how we think of him. All right, we think of him in a different way. That is a huge clue that could help you very much get this dead guy in the envelope right away.
1: Was he a bounty hunter?
0: He was not a bounty hunter, no. Good luck. 631-250-1023. Your yes or no questions and guesses coming up next for Dead Guy in the Envelope. 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Roger and JP.

0: Long Island's only classic rock, Roger and JP. Dead Guy in the Envelope is the game. I know who the guy is today, so I'll give you the clues, and I just amended one of the clues to make it more clear, although, you know, without knowing him, maybe it doesn't make it more clear for you. But here are the clues for this guy who's the dead guy in the envelope. White American guy, his real-life career led to his acting career in TV, which is the thing you know him for best. A couple of TV shows, one in particular, obviously. And then he did some movies and some commercials. JP had asked, was he a cop in his real-life career that led to his acting career? And I had said no. But when I looked up what he did, technically, the thing he did that led to his acting career was usually a trained, sworn law enforcement officer that had full arrest powers. I never knew that they had all of that. So it is related, but you wouldn't think of him as like a patrol officer out in a car, you know, arresting perps.
1: And not a bounty hunter.
0: And not a bounty hunter, right. All right, so go from there. 631.
1: Some sort of federal agent?
0: Nope, not a federal agent. 631-250-1023. So take bounty hunter and federal agent out of it. Good morning. Go ahead.
2: Hey, was his career in the military?
0: No, wasn't. He had a little career in the military when he was a kid, but that's not the career that led to TV or movies or commercials. Hi, BAB, you're on.
3: Yes, is the guy Dennis Farina?
0: No, it's not. Sorry. Hi, Roger and JP, you're on for Dead Guy.
4: Hey, guys. Was he a lawyer?
0: No, not a lawyer. Hi, Roger and JP's Dead Guy in the Envelope. Go ahead.
4: Was he known for playing himself on TV?
0: Yeah.
4: Was he like a host of some kind?
0: No, he wasn't a host. Nope. He was a co-star of a show, though.
1: Playing himself, okay. But as an actor?
0: Yeah, in a way, yeah.
1: Well, then.
0: But he also did acting in commercials, acting in movies. But also, the best way you know him is playing himself, acting within a show. It'll be more clear when you figure it out.
1: Sure, it will.
0: All right, 631-250-1023. I mean, his real name was used on the TV show that he is best known for. So he was absolutely himself, and his real-life career led to that role on that show. And then, of course, all the other acting as well. But not a bounty hunter, not a federal agent, not a lawyer, as someone just asked. Close. 631-250-1023. More of your yes or no questions coming up next. You're getting closer for sure. Let's check on the traffic. Here's Matt.
5: All right, guys, you're 102.3 WBAB. Brown's Jeep and Patchogue, Long Island traffic. LIE, not doing bad at all, both ways at 110. The northern state, though, westbound is busy from the Sunken Meadow out to Wolf Hill Road. Not terrible, but just some pockets of the heavier stuff there. Same deal with Sunrise at the Oakdale Merge building in both directions. 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Matt Wolf, that's your 102.3 WBAB Browns Jeep and Patchogue, Long Island traffic.
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0: 102.3 WBAB, Roger and JP's Dead Guy in the Envelope, the game where you're trying to solve who this guy is to win the concert tickets. I know who he is. He is a white American guy whose real-life career led to his acting career in TV, movies, and commercials. You know him for a couple TV shows. One, absolutely, in particular, rises way to the top. Technically, he was a cop, but you wouldn't think of him as a patrol officer out in a cop car, and that's not the role he is known for on TV as well. Also not known as a bounty hunter, a federal agent, or a lawyer. 631-250-1023. Although you're in an area that, you know.
1: You said his name, his real name?
0: Yeah.
1: Is on the show?
0: Yeah. You know him by his real name?
1: That he's best known for?
0: Yep. Yep. You know him as by his real name.
1: Right. But is his real name in the title of the show?
0: Oh, it's not in the title of the show.
1: Oh,
0: no, but he's
1: okay.
0: Playing himself on the show is what we said.
1: But when you said his name is used in the title of the show.
0: No, his name is used on the show.
1: I
0: misunderstood
1: him. You.
0: Oh, yeah, yeah. You know him on the show by his real name. All right, so now see if that helps you out. Good morning, BAB. Go ahead.
11: Yeah, was this guy, was he the judge on TV?
0: No, he was not a judge. Nope. Hi, BAB, you're next.
12: What's up, guys?
0: Hey.
1: Hey, man.
12: Is it Bull from Night Court?
0: No, it's not, but you are now closest. Yeah, there's been a couple of guesses that are close. Lawyer was somewhat close. Judge is definitely closer. And now Bull from Night Court is the closest guess so far. Incorrect, but closest to who the dead guy in the envelope is.
1: So he was on some sort of court show?
0: Yes. Good luck. 631-250-1023.
1: But it was not the judge.
0: Correct. It's 102.3 WBAB, Long Island's only classic rock. Roger and JP.

0: 102.3 WBAB, Long Island's only classic rock. Roger and JP. The game is Dead Guy in the Envelope. You guys are very close to guessing who the dead guy is. 631-250-1023. Let's see if you can figure him out. White American guy whose real-life career led to his acting career. He's related to law enforcement. In fact, has a lot of the same powers as like a cop on the streets, a patrol officer. But that's not how you picture him on TV or what he did in real life. But he was not a bounty hunter. He was not a federal agent. He was not a lawyer. 631-250-1023. Good morning, BAB. You're next for Dead Guy. Go ahead.
1: Hi, was he on Judge Judy?
0: No, not on Judge Judy. Hi, Roger and JP, but you're getting closer.
2: Good morning. Is it Bo Dietl?
0: No.
3: Still alive.
0: Hi, Roger and JP.
4: Thanks. Hey, was the dead guy on a show that took place in a courtroom?
0: Yes, ma'am.
4: Was he a court officer of some type?
0: Yes.
4: Richard Mull?
0: No, sorry. You're so close. Hi, BAB, what's your guess?
5: Was he bailiff on the People's Court?
0: Yes. Who's the dead guy?
5: Rusty Burrell?
0: Rusty Burrell is the dead guy in the envelope. Very good. Rusty the bailiff. And I didn't realize they have, they're sworn and they have arrest powers and all that kind of stuff. But he did. So technically a police officer, but you know him as an officer in the court, part of the L.A. County Sheriff's Department. And anyway, he was on People's Court. He was a friend of Judge Wapner from real life and had done some acting back then. And then they pulled him into that show. And he was also on Animal Court. And he's most famous for being the guy who sat next to Charles Manson, the famous serial killer, during his trial. And Manson used to say to him, you know, I could just walk out the door. And he said, his famously, Charlie, you won't make it to the door. Rusty Burrell died in 2002, the dead guy in the envelope.
3: I got no idea who the hell Rusty Burrell
0: Rusty
3: is.
0: Rusty the bailiff, yeah, from People's Court, sure.
3: I got nothing. You got a pair of tickets to see Yacht Rock Review for the Primetime 2026 tour. 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Hold on, okay?
5: All right, thanks.
0: And there you go. Rusty Burrell. He also did some bit acting on General Hospital, old school movies, and like TV commercials you wouldn't remember. But, I mean, he'll always be the guy who was on People's Court. He also was at the Patty Hearst trial. Like, he sat for two of the biggest trials, say, in the 60s and 70s, back when he was a bailiff in real life. And there's Dead Guy in the Envelope. Thanks for playing along with the game. 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Right now, it's 7:40. We're 20 minutes away from another $1,000 cash keyword for Roger and JP's Go Fund Yourself. That'll happen at 8. Right now, traffic, and here's Matt.
6: Roger, 102.3 WBAB, Brown's Jeep and Patchogue, Long Island traffic. Westbound Southern State from Deer Park Avenue to New Highway. You got some pockets of congestion. Little stop and go. You're still running at a decent pace, though. LIE, heavy now past the Sacta Coast. Zip over to the service road. That'll save you a few minutes. And the Wantagh Parkway, getting heavy now northbound off the Southern State. 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This week's deal at Stu's, direct from the Amish country. Stu's Naked Chicken Drumsticks. 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
0: 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And then we'll do it again at 10 and noon. And then this afternoon at 2 and 5. 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
6: Well, guys, it seems everybody owes something these days. Well, now it's adding up to the tune of $18.8 trillion in household debt in the U.S. That's an all-time high, according to data from the Federal Reserve Bank of New York. That accounts for mortgages, credit cards, auto loans, and student loan debt. The increase due to higher balances on mortgages and auto loans. And a three-peat for Conan O'Brien. ABC says he'll MC the Oscars for a third year in a row in March of 2027. This will be the second to last Oscars before the show jumps ship after almost five decades from ABC to YouTube in 2029. Sports, Yankees and Mets both win. It'll be partly cloudy, windy later today, high 66. 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

102.3 WBAB, Long Island's only classic rock, Roger and JP. Coming up next, it's a story where, and I apologize, JP, but people of Italian descent might be very pissed off at this story. And people who are fans of pizza, this might hit you pretty sideways as well. I'll tell you the story next. 102.3 WBAB, Long Island's only classic rock, Roger and JP.

0: Long Island's only classic rock, Roger and JP. I saw this yesterday, and I said, you know, it doesn't but does make sense in this world of food we live in. The best pizza in New York City is at a new Japanese restaurant.
1: First thing
0: I thought it was Guy Fieri. Guys, you aren't going to believe. You know, he's making tacos in a library, famously, you know, those kinds of things. The best pizza in New York City is at a place called Pizza Studio Tamaki in the East Village. And
2: Japan.
0: Thank you very much. Yes. Japanese pizza. And Tamaki's is a Japanese outfit by a chef owner, Tsubasa Tamaki.
1: Of course.
0: And the pizza does look amazing. And from what everybody says, it is absolutely delicious, with the dough being some sort of combination of Japanese and American and something else, flour. So you get, it's like, instead of no taste, as they say a lot of pizza doughs have, where it doesn't have any great taste, this has some incredible taste that highlights the pizza. Plus, they use some sort of special salt. So, like, my mouth was watering reading it and looking at the pictures. It looks good and everything.
1: Okay.
0: Pizzas are 10-inch pizzas. When you deliver pizza, how big are regular?
1: I think it's 16-inch.
0: I thought they were much bigger than that. Yeah, 10-inch pizza.
1: These are just personal pies.
0: $35. Like, wow, it better be great.
1: And there you have it.
0: Hell no. $35 pizza. And that's not for anything too crazy. That's a basic tomato, oregano, anchovies, garlic, basil, like some basic ingredients. $35. So, they have the reputation, and they're definitely charging you to try that food.
1: If somebody's going to pay it, you know, you could charge it.
0: And people are very popular, and as they're saying, they think it currently is the best pizza you can get in New York City, which seems so insulting to the places that have been around a long time and crank out slices that are incredible for decades.
1: Who said so? One writer?
0: Well, you know
1: what I'm saying?
0: Yeah. It's a trendy thing for sure, and it is definitely getting headlines. And it's one food guy as well pushing it, but it's not that nobody's buying it. People are buying it at $35 for a little pie.
1: I don't think there's any Italians and/or pizzeria owners that are getting offended. I can promise you that.
0: Yes, Guy Fieri. How are you?
2: Well, I'm a little funky. I don't want this Japanese expensive pizza. That's not the best place to go in New York City. Well, what you want to do is you want to head to Times Square.
0: Yeah.
2: I got this dirty water dog cart that's churning out hot dogs made with fresh Pomeranian puppy meat and cooked in rainwater leaked from the 42nd Street subway station. It's all coming up. That's where you want to go.
1: You went deep for that one.
0: Oh, that is...
2: That's what we do. We do investigative work.
1: Right.
0: Pomeranian puppy meat, that's a new one.
1: Nice.
2: And it's all legal.
1: Sure.
2: That's what they tell me. And then we're going to roll across the Verrazano Bridge to Staten Island to the dump to get a fresh-pressed garbage juice smoothie. Join us as we roll out on this tour of New York City on Triple D.
0: So, the best pizza slice at a Japanese restaurant doesn't surprise you at all.
2: No one cares.
0: Not when you're making...
2: You can keep it.
0: Garbage juice smoothies.
2: Fresh pressed.
0: Thank you, Guy Fieri. Coming up in a few minutes at 8 o'clock, it'll be the first $1,000 cash keyword of the day with Roger JP's Go Fund Yourself. Right now, it's Traffic with Matt.
3: Here, 102.3 WBAB, Browns, Jeep, and Patchogue, Long Island traffic. All right, soul-sucking conditions now. Where else? Southern State westbound between the Wantagh and Meadowbrook. There's just no other way to describe it. Save yourself the aggravation. Try Sunrise Highway if you can. The Wantagh getting blitzed too now, northbound into Hempstead Turnpike. Sunrise, that's in good shape from the Robert Moses exit out to Great Neck Road in Copaig. 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This week's deals at Stu's, direct from Amish country. Stu's Naked Chicken Drumsticks. No antibiotics, no added hormones. 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
1: So over the last month or so, it's come up a few times on the show, the idea of these games that these seniors are playing called Senior Assassin. And if you don't know what Senior Assassin is, these kids, they're high school seniors in all different school districts around the island, around the country, actually. And they play this game with water guns called Senior Assassins. They have partners. They have teams. They got to go out and shoot other teams with water guns. They got to get it on video, send it to whoever's running it. And then it usually trickles down, and the best team usually wins. These kids are betting cash prizes. Like at Connecticut, I think first place was $1,000.
0: Yeah, nice.
1: And then it was like either 500, 250, whatever, second, third place. And my son made it all the way to, like they were one of the last six teams left. And I've been talking about it a bunch because I wanted him to let me get involved. Like, I wanted him to, like, let me look out, let me be a driver, let me drive a getaway car, let me do something. He wouldn't do it. Brett looked at me like I was crazy, like, this is sounds way too fun. Stressful. But I think it sounds like a really good time, and I'm kind of jealous. Something happened, apparently, though. I think it was that playing edge where the kids aren't supposed to use... And if I get the school district wrong, please don't send me all the hate mails, but I think it was Plain Edge. And the kids aren't are supposed to use guns, like water guns that aren't black. Uh-huh. But apparently a janitor didn't know about it, didn't know that this game was going on. He saw a kid with a black water gun, thought it was a gun. Cops are there. Everything gets shut down. So then all the districts started... Anyway, the idea of Senior Assassin, I happen to love it. And then I had an idea.
0: Mm-hmm.
1: But I don't know if we could pull it off.
0: Okay.
1: Senior Citizen Assassin. Right, so now this is something we do with our audience. I got the name.
2: Are we attacking senior citizens?
1: No, I mean it's us. I mean I'm just using
0: your picture, right?
1: Better phrase. It's just, you know, it's us. Our audience, we can admit, is of a certain age, most of us. And I thought the idea of like getting a buddy or getting your wife or getting a friend, whatever the hell it is. And doing this thing where you have to get other people with water guns and video and bring it in. And the only way, I'm like, okay, well, people don't know each other.
0: Yeah, that's my first question. How would I know who I'm getting?
1: Well, I think the way we do it is, and I could be wrong, and 631-250-1023, if somebody's got some ideas to bring to the table here. Mm-hmm. I think the way we do it is almost like when we did the Ted Hunt. Remember we went, and it was like a paintball thing, and we all went into the woods?
0: Yep.
1: And I think we do it in heats.
0: And Ted was dressed in a deer costume, and we had like 100 listeners with one guy.
1: So let's just say we end up with, I'm throwing a number out there, 50 teams. Mm-hmm. We do 10 heats of five teams, or five heats of 10 teams. They all go into the woods. Roger, you and Brett are one team, so your team one, me and Wolfie are team two, and let's just say Shari, our marketing director, and Grace, her assistant, they're team three, and then we figure out who's got to get who. They got to videotape it. They got to bring it out to the leader, and then last man standing wins the big prize for the day. And we'll shrink it down. That's the only way I can think of doing it, because at least you don't have to know, you have to know what team number you are.
0: Yeah.
1: Right? And you'd wear something that says you're team five, you're team one, you're team three, that kind of thing. And we go into the woods with the water guns or paintball guns if you wanted to. It's almost like, you could do it either way.
0: Right.
1: But I feel like this whole Senior Citizen Assassin's got a little ring to it. I think it could be a good time. But I know I'm missing something. You know what I'm saying? It's kind of raw.
0: Yeah, I mean, if it's done just one day in the woods with teams, I get it.
1: Right. That makes sense. Obviously,
0: if we did it like the high school Senior Assassin, where it's overtime on real turf around this island.
1: You can't do it that way because nobody
0: would need
1: knows.
0: Names, addresses, pictures.
1: Exactly.
0: We need all that stuff for each person.
1: Which we can't really do. So it's basically a poor man's approach to the act.

0: 1-250-1023. BAB, who's this?
1: Hey, this is Teresa, and I'm a teacher, and I'll tell you, there's an app to create this whole scenario.
2: Oh, to coordinate the whole thing?
0: There's an app?
1: Yep.
0: What's the app? What's the app?
1: I'm not 100% sure because, like I said, I just hear from the kids.
0: Okay.
1: I think it's called Senior Assassin.
0: Ooh. Okay. Right, but
1: you just put the teams in, and you got to charge money, obviously.
0: Yeah.
1: And it sets the whole thing up for you.
0: Right, but the way the kids do it would be differently than the way we do it because the kids know each other and they can easily find out where the other teams live. In this case, our audience members don't necessarily know each other, you know? So we just got to come out of a different way. I'll check out the app though. Maybe it can help spark some ideas.
1: Yeah, good one. Maybe I can ask my seniors.
0: There you go. Appreciate it. Follow back tomorrow. You, my lady, have homework to do.
1: There you go. Absolutely.
0: Thanks so much. Bye. I don't know, man. I think we're on to something.
2: I feel like AARP would want to sponsor. And
0: fine.
2: I feel like an insurance company would want to be like, give me those.
0: Right.
2: I want to know who these people are. Everybody start getting clauses in your life insurance policies. You're not allowed to play senior citizen assassin.
0: Listen, it's water guns. You know what I'm saying?
2: No, I know. It's also physical activity. Sounds fun.
0: I think we got it.
2: By the way, if you missed the $1,000 cash keyword for Roger JP's Go Fund Yourself, it is Ticket, TICKET. You have till 8:30, plenty of time. 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Maybe you win it now or at 10, noon, 2, or 5. Right now, let's see how the traffic's doing. And here's Matt.
3: 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Your 102.3 WBAB, Brown's Jeep and Patchogue, Long Island traffic. We got a crash westbound at exit 60, Ronkonkoma Avenue. 3 lanes shut down. Traffic is just eking by. I'm looking at the cameras here. Yikes, it's bad. Service Road backing up too. You can try Portion Road to the north, or I'm even watching people moving down to Union Avenue to the south. Either way, try to avoid this area of the LIE for now if possible. LIRR, you got delays on the Far Rockaway branch. Otherwise, on or close, this report brought to you by Stu Leonard's. This week, deals at Stu's. Direct from Amish country, Stu's Naked Chicken Drumsticks. 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
10: Guys, it is getting down to the wire. Just 3 days away from a potential Long Island Railroad strike and the MTA expanding those contingency plans. Should the strike happen Saturday, adding shuttle bus service in Bayshore, that'll move commuters to Howard Beach and Queens. You take the subway from there into Manhattan. Other stops include Mineola, Hicksville, Ronkonkoma, Huntington, and Hempstead Lake Park. All this information posted on the MTA website. Should the strike happen, we'll have the information up at WBAB.com. Both sides will meet again today and try to hammer out a deal. Sports: Yankees and Mets both win, partly cloudy, windy later today, high 66. 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

93 WBAB, Long Island's only classic rock. Roger and JP coming up next. It's happened a few times already, and I don't know why there's this acceptable thing going on where people are throwing objects at artists on stage, and it's happened to people getting hit in the face or the body, you know, whatever. Well, it's happened again, and now it's at a whole new level. Throwing stuff at musicians live on stage just hit the Hall of Fame level. I'll tell you who did who got hit next. Not good. Makes no sense. It's 102.3 WBAB. 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Roger and JP.

0: 102.3 WBAB, Long Island's only classic rock, Roger and JP. All right, so we've heard some headlines over the last couple of years with people performing live on stage, and someone, a fan in the audience, throws something at them. It could be a drink, whatever object it was that hit Cardi B. You know, there's all sorts of people who've gotten hit with things. Well, now it's gotten to a new level, and it happened in Spain just last week.
1: But is something hit Cardi B, or did she throw a microphone at somebody?
0: Oh, she did that too.
1: Was that what that was?
0: Yeah,
2: maybe. I got hit, and then I threw the hit.
1: Oh, right. forgot about that.
0: And it's happened to, I mean, several other, and it makes headlines because it's not the norm that fans of an artist go to see them live, and then someone throws something at the artist you're a fan of. So it happened in Madrid a week ago to Eric Clapton. Eric Clapton. He was alive on stage. He's at the end of his show. He just played Cocaine. And then everybody's, you know, he takes off the guitar. They're all applauding. He's going to, you know, go off the stage, do the fake, oh, he left. Oh, wait, he's back and do the encore. So he's standing on stage and someone throws something and hits him square in the chest. He's 81.
1: Yeah, they threw an album.
0: He's a three-time Hall of Famer.
1: They threw an album at him.
0: So the album was in some sort of packaging of some sort. It was hard on the video. It's hard to tell what it looks like, in either like a puffy envelope with tape on it or a box or something. But they tossed the thing. It hits him square in the chest. And he's like, well, what happened? He left the stage and he didn't come back for the encore.
1: You know what's funny though?
0: It's like, F you guys, I'm not coming back out if you're going to throw crap at me.
1: I saw the headline and like the first paragraph of it, and I saw it, and the way they made it read was it's that he ended his show early, which technically he did, but they made it sound like it was like five songs in, somebody hit him with an album and he took off.
0: Of course, that's what they did.
1: Right.
0: Dicks. So Eric Clapton is okay, but he's a three-time Hall of Famer. This is the last guy you would expect anybody. There's so much respect for him as, you know, one of the greatest guitarists ever. And, you know, I mean, maybe if he's doing like maybe a Yardbirds tune, you know, they're not the greatest thing, but they're in the Hall of Fame, you know. Oh, maybe he's doing this one. Maybe you don't like this one, Brett? I mean, there are certain songs maybe more than others. Right. If you're going to throw something.
1: Or did he suck? Did he charge $500 a ticket and suck? You know? He's 81, right? That's possible. Guy's got a good shot.
0: That horribly depressing song. I mean, Clapton wrote it when his son passed away. I get it. But it is a horribly depressing song.
1: I went to go see that Maiden documentary over the weekend, Burning Ambition.
0: Yeah.
1: And there's a part of it with when Bruce Dickinson left the band and that guy Blaze Bailey came in for two albums and, you know, a handful of years. And they went from playing arenas to doing theaters and then clubs by the end because, like, the wheels had really fallen off. And there's video. Some guy spit on Blaze and Steve Harris. And they stop the show and they're screaming, you know, Steve Harris is putting that, you know, the finger across the neck thing like he's going to come out and kill him, the whole thing. I'm like, I don't know how you didn't do it.
0: Right.
1: I don't know how Steve Harris didn't just throw, you know, go full-blown Nikki Sixx and hit somebody in there with a bass guitar.
0: I don't know how that's not the low point in their career right there.
1: It was the low point in the career.
0: It has to be the lowest. Like when you get something thrown at you while you're in a club and you're Iron Maiden.
1: If you're a Maiden fan, that documentary was phenomenal. Mm. It was really, really good. It was really good. But you want to see that?
0: Is it going to be it'll be available? Only in theaters?
1: I don't know. It was in theaters for like a weekend. I was at the Regal Theaters in Deer Park at the Outlets the other day, middle of the afternoon, Saturday. Packed.
0: Yeah, I bet.
1: Packed.
0: I bet. Yeah. Well, I hope, you know, Amazon or Netflix buy it because they buy everything else. Buy that so that we can all
1: see. Nikki Sixx hit somebody in the head with his bass guitar at the Coliseum.
0: I didn't know it was there.
1: It was, they came around for that Generation Swine thing and there was hardly anybody there. Something happened and Nikki hit somebody in the head with a bass guitar. I was like, right on, man.
0: It's probably happened more than once.
1: Do what you got to do. Somebody wants to be a douche.
0: Coming up next, top 10 list brought to you by College Chunks Hauling Junk and College Chunks Moving. You hear the topic and then you try to guess everything on the list and try to win the bounty prize. It's on one of the 10 and you'll get concert tickets if you find that one. Right now, it's time for the traffic with Matt.
3: 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All right, it is ugly. Westbound accident, LIE at exit 60, Ronkonkoma Avenue. It shut down three lanes. Traffic barely getting by in the one lane that's open. Service Road, that's a mess too. Delays past Nichols Road at this point. I'm watching people exit down to Union Avenue and also Portion Road to the north. Maybe give those a try. Do whatever you need to do. Just stay off the LIE in that stretch for now. 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
0: 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So here's the topic, and you try to guess everything on the list and try to get the bounty prize that's on one of the 10 concert tickets.
1: Well, El Presidente, just minutes ago, landed in Beijing for his big meeting with the president of China.
7: I love China.
1: Yeah, it was complete with kids carrying American flags and Chinese flags together, big red carpet thing, the whole spiel. So, in order to celebrate that, I have the top 10 Chinese food items ordered within the United States.
0: General Tso's chicken is my favorite.
1: Is number two. Brett.
8: Show me boneless spare ribs.
1: No, not in the top 10.
8: This is the incorrect list.
1: I don't disagree with you.
8: You find a new one.
1: I don't disagree with you, be quite honest with you. General Tso's chicken tastes phenomenal. I ended up... I ended up eating it one night and then going fishing, going on a charter boat, a night charter bluefish, and the water was real rough, and I ended up throwing those peppers back up. That is a horrific experience. Delicious on the way down.
0: Hotter on the way up, right?
1: But those hot peppers, once they kind of digest and they come back, and it was the only time I've ever been seasick.
0: Did they come back super hot?
1: Oh my God.
0: Yeah. That's what I picture it was happening.
1: Like my trachea was on fire.
7: No good.
0: Gross.
1: Awful. 631-250-1023, the top 10 most commonly ordered Chinese food items in the United States.
0: That you threw up when you went fishing.
1: That I threw up.
0: That was awesome.
1: Dot, dot, dot.
0: Right? Good luck. 631-250-1023. 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Roger, JP.

0: 102.3 WBAB, Long Island's only classic rock. Roger and JP just started off the top 10 list. If you'd like to take a guess at what's on this list and try to win the bounty prize, JP's got the topic.
1: I thought in order of the, our president over in China this morning, I have the top 10 most commonly ordered Chinese food items in the United States. Raj got General Tso's chicken, Tso's, Gen Tso's, Tso's,
0: Chow's, Chow's.
1: Right,
0: heard it all.
1: That thing at number two. Brett came up empty, although I believe he is right in his dismay of the answer when he went with boneless ribs. Not here.
0: How's that not in the top 10?
1: I don't know.
0: Hi, BAB, you're next. Go ahead.
2: Yes, Mughal Guy 10.
1: Not in the top 10.
0: Oh. Fun to say, though. Hi, BAB, top 10 list.
3: About chicken with garlic sauce.
1: Not in the top 10.
0: Oh. Hi, Roger, JP's top 10 list.
4: Hey, good morning. How about lo mein?
1: Lo mein, not in the top 10. I agree.
0: Hi, Roger, JP.
5: Hey, guys, how about egg rolls?
1: Number one.
0: Oh, yeah.
1: Egg rolls. Old reliable.
0: Hi, Roger, JP's top 10 list.
6: Hi, how about fried wontons?
1: No fried wontons.
6: How about regular wontons?
1: Wonton soup, we got at number six.
0: All right.
1: I got to be honest with you, and this is probably part of the reason I have a fatty liver. I've recently rekindled my love affair with egg rolls.
0: Oh, really?
1: Over the last year or so. When I was a kid, I loved them, and then I just got away from eating them forever.
0: Sure.
1: And then they showed up at my house, like one time we were born in Chinese food. I was like, I haven't had an egg roll in years.
0: Mm.
1: I put some duck sauce on that bitch. I had one bite. I'm like, where have you been, you deep fried piece of heaven?
0: Oh, I don't care what kind of egg roll it is. You put a little duck sauce in there.
1: It's all it takes.
0: Oh, my God, is it good.
1: So it's great. There's a reason it's number one.
0: Yeah, that's the truth. More of your guesses coming up next with the top 10 right now. Traffic with Matt.
7: All right, thanks, Roger. 102.3 WBAB, Brown's Jeep in Patchogue, Long Island traffic. Stay away from the westbound LIE. An accident at exit 60 Ronkonkoma Avenue. Still shutting down three lanes. Delays past Nichols Road at this point. Watching people exit onto Portion Road to the north, that's fine, but even that's getting slammed now, too. Forget about the service road, same situation. Just do whatever you need to do. Stay away from this for now. And we've got a crash on the Northern State Parkway eastbound. This is right at the Seaford Oyster Bay. Right shoulder is blocked. It's one of those trucks versus a bridge scenario. That's just awesome. Try the LIE in that stretch instead. 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Long Island has some of the highest cancer rates in the country. It could be from the drinking water. If you've been diagnosed with cancer or ulcerative colitis, call KGH Law 212-227-2900. 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
0: 102.3 WBAB, Roger, JP's top 10 list. JP's got the topic. You're trying to guess everything on it and win the bounty prize.
1: Yep. El Presidente and all those tech CEO, tech titans, as they're saying in the press, just landed in China a few minutes ago. So in celebration, I have the top 10 most commonly ordered Chinese food items right in here in the good old United States. 631-250-1023. Bounty's still sitting there. Bounty's at number 3.
0: Hi, BAB. What's your guess? Go ahead.
17: Egg Foo Young.
1: Not in the top 10. One of my favorites. One of my favorites.
0: Hi, BAB. You're next.
18: Hey, what about roast pork lo mein?
1: No lo mein. Oh. Back and forth for my main meal is go back and forth between egg foo young or mushu pork.
0: I've never had either one.
1: Never had either one?
0: Either one, ever.
1: My favorite. Mushu pork comes with you basically make like a Chinese burrito.
0: Oh, yeah?
1: And it comes with the thing, and they put the plum sauce on there, and oh, God, it's so good. So good.
0: I'm getting hungry right now.
1: Yeah, man.
0: More of your guesses next. See if you can knock out the rest.
1: 15 minutes.
0: See if you can knock out the rest of the list. 631-250-1023. 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
7: Well, guys, it seems everybody owes something these days. Well, now it's adding up to the tune of $18.8 trillion in household debt in the U.S. That's an all-time high, according to data from the Federal Reserve Bank of New York. That accounts for mortgages, credit cards, auto loans, and student loan debt. The increase due to higher balances on mortgages and auto loans. And a three-peat for Conan O'Brien. ABC says he'll MC the Oscars for a third year in a row in March of 2027. This will be the second to last Oscars before the show jumps ship after almost five decades from ABC to YouTube in 2029. Sports, Yankees and Mets both win. It'll be partly cloudy, windy later today, high 66. I'm Matt Wolf. 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

0: 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Roger and JP. Final guesses now for the top 10 list. Let's see if we can get the rest of this list and the bounty prize that's in there somewhere.
1: Yep, top 10 most commonly ordered Chinese food items in the United States. Bounty still sitting there at number 3, 631-250-1023.
0: Hi, BAB, what's your guess? Go ahead.
2: Dumpling.
1: Number 8.
0: There you go. Hey, Roger and JP, what's your guess?
3: Egg drop soup.
1: Nope.
0: Hi, Roger, JP.
3: Hey, happy hump day, fellas. I don't know if they're on the list, but my personal favorite, scallion pancakes.
1: Not in the top 10. I do love a good scallion pancake.
0: That's pretty good, yeah. Hi, BAB, top 10.
4: Yeah, let's try some fried rice.
1: Fried rice is number 5.
0: Good job. Hi, BAB, Roger, JP's top 10. Final guess, what do you got?
4: Yeah, anybody mentioned fortune cookies?
1: They're not ordered. They're given.
0: That's pretty good. Yeah.
1: These are items that are ordered.
0: Yeah. Doesn't make it. Sorry. I mean, there's one thing that everybody's had, but, you know.
1: All right.
0: Doesn't count.
1: All right. You got 8 out of 10. You just didn't get the bounty and you didn't get number 10. Top 10 most commonly ordered Chinese food items in the United States. And number 10, nobody got chow mein.
0: Oh.
1: Number 9, sesame chicken. Number 8, dumplings. Number 7, crab rangoon. Number 6, wonton soup. Number 5, fried rice. Number 4, sweet and sour chicken. And coming in at number 3, and I don't get it.
0: This is the bounty?
1: Orange chicken.
0: Oh, yeah, I see it all the time.
1: I see it.
0: I don't really get it.
1: I've had it.
0: Bleh. Oh, really?
1: Yeah. Whatever.
0: I feel like I've had a version of it, but there's so many other good things, I never get it.
1: Number 2, General Tso's chicken, and number 1 on the list of most commonly ordered Chinese food items in the United States, egg rolls.
0: There's the list. Thank you.
1: Overlying.
0: Playing along with it. Top 10 list brought to you by College Hunks Hauling Junk and College Hunks Moving. Do another one tomorrow morning right around 8:30. Meanwhile, congratulations must go out to Tim Lawson. Tim got the $1,000. From Roger JP's Go Fund Yourself, hour 6 minutes away from the next word at 10 o'clock this morning, and then at noon, 2 and 5 in the p.m. Good luck winning some money. All the details are WBAB.com. 10 in a row, commercial free. 10 songs in a row, commercial free. Coming up next, to start off your workday, here's Matt with the traffic.
5: Roger, I'm going to sound like a broken record saying this. You're 102.3 WBAB, Brown's Jeep and Patchogue, Long Island traffic. That situation on the westbound LIE, still a major issue. Accident there at exit 60, Ronkonkoma Avenue, shutting down 3 lanes. Delays going back almost to North Ocean Avenue now at this point. Service Road is a mess. Portion Road to the north also jammed up too. You want to do whatever you need to do. Just stay away from this for now. And you've got that crash on the Northern State Parkway eastbound right at the Seaford Oyster Bay. Right shoulder is blocked. It's one of those things where there's a truck, there's a bridge. You don't even want to deal with this. Stay with the LIE if you can. 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Deals at Stu's, direct from Amish country. 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You save $1.50. I'm Matt Wolf. 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
1: Coming up next is a restaurant chain that's making a comeback, but the big question is, can it live up to our memories? I will share that with you next. I don't disagree with you.
0: Very tough to do.
1: On this one, I don't disagree with you. 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
1: So, I said that there is a restaurant chain that is attempting a comeback. And this comeback might be a Herculean kind of attempt, because I don't know if they could pull it off. Mm. But Sizzler is apparently coming back. And I didn't know this. They had 700 restaurants at one point. 700 restaurants in the United States. And now there's only 74 remaining. But apparently they've taken a step back and they're saying, we looked at what made Sizzler great in the first place and we're leaning on that and we're doubling down on the experience, and the people, you know, want that all-you-can-eat kind of thing, and they're just doubling down on what made them great, which was a steak, a baked potato, and a salad bar.
0: All-you-can-eat salad bar, right?
1: All-you-can-eat salad bar, and that's what they're really doubling down on.
0: And for cheap. Like, right? It was affordable, though. So an affordable steakhouse, which, you know, Outback and Longhorn, people like that, are in Texas Roadhouse, they were, like, taking over that area.
1: I've been to Outback once, and I've never been to Texas Roadhouse.
0: Yeah. Although, they're not all exactly, they're not the same as Sizzler, but they're, like, affordable.
1: Right. But I tell you what,
0: get steak.
1: The memories I have of going to Sizzler, because it was one right on Deer Park Avenue in North Babylon, and I remember the salad bar, and I remember the greatest blue cheese dressing on the planet when I was a little kid. I find it hard to believe that I'm going to go to this place and feel like
0: you will not feel the same.
1: All my big happy childhood memories are going to come rushing back.
0: Not a chance.
1: You know.
0: Yeah, because when you're a little kid, you have a low bar. You have no experience in life.
1: Right.
0: Everything is great.
1: Right.
0: Think how good Twinkies were. If you have one now, you're like, oh, it's not as good as I remember. Of course, they make it differently. But that's the thing. It's a different time now.
1: Right.
0: So Sizzler will also be different.
1: The whole thing is, I'll go in there and be like, it's no Blackstone. It's no Insignia. But I don't think it's, you know.
0: That's not what they are.
1: It's not supposed to be.
0: It's not supposed to be,
1: it's
0: exactly.
1: Like, did I just have a great steak and a salad for you know, cheap, and it's not costing me a ton of money to take
2: and
1: my
2: And the
1: family?
2: Taco bar.
1: What Taco bar.
0: Sizzler had a taco bar too?
2: Absolutely.
1: I don't remember that.
2: How do you have such great memories and not realize the taco bar? Did your location not have that?
1: It's quite possible, because I don't I don't remember a taco bar at all. I remember the salad bar and the blue cheese dressing, because I've loved blue cheese dressing since I'm a little kid. Theirs was the best. And I also remember the cups were those red, tall, plastic cups.
0: Filled with ice.
1: With great ice. With great ice.
0: Yep.
1: And I think I felt like a grown-up because I got to go to the salad bar by myself. Mm. At this age, at 54, watching kids sneeze on salad bars, you couldn't get me to go to a salad bar now on a bet.
0: Yeah.
2: I still love it. I
1: love the concept of it, but I just know what I've seen, and I can't go after it because they have the guard that's going across the top.
0: Yeah, and the guards are bigger than ever.
1: Right, but these kids aren't tall enough to reach the guard. So when they cough, they sneeze. They're not doing anything. Right, they're coughing all over over the lettuce.
0: As soon as I watch the kid stick his hand in to grab something,
1: that's what happened to me at the 7-Eleven a couple weeks ago. Remember I told you about
0: that?
1: The kid was getting all the junk food and like, Mom, what about a coffee roll? And he just stuck his hand in there and started touching all of them.
0: Use the tongs.
1: Yeah.
0: You tongueless, germ-ridden.
1: Right.
0: Rugrat.
1: Heathen. So anyway, yeah, keep an eye out.
0: All right.
1: Sizzler back to a neighborhood near you. I can't believe they had 700 stores. That seems like a lot.
2: Yeah, they're mostly in California now. The ones that have remained.
1: There's 74 of them left, I think. That's what they said, right? 74? Yeah, 74 Sizzles left. I thought they were all gone.
0: Okay,
1: Next up, Beefsteak Charlie's, ladies and gentlemen.
0: Let's go. Yeah. All right. Have a good day, everybody. Another $1,000 coming up at 10 o'clock with Roger JP's Go Fund Yourself. 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Maybe you'll win the money. We're broadcasting live from the College Hunks Hauling Junk and College Hunks Moving Studios. Have a good Wednesday.
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26: WBAB Long Island Weather brought to you by Island Wide Weather on Facebook and Instagram. Cloudy, maybe a shower. High 60 today. Rain tonight, low 53. And showers tomorrow. High 62 in Bohemia and Center Ridge. And that's your WBAB Long Island Weather from our Island Wide Weather desk.

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3: Have you ever wondered why there is so much cancer on Long Island? Did you know that the DuPont Chemical Corporation and 3M recently agreed to a $13.5 billion settlement for contaminating public drinking water with cancer-causing forever chemicals? 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
22: WBAB Long Island Weather, brought to you by Islandwide Weather on Facebook and Instagram. Cloudy, maybe a shower, high 60 today. Rain tonight, low 53, and showers tomorrow, high 62 in Bohemia and Center Reach. And that's your WBAB Long Island weather from our Islandwide Weather Desk.

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26: WBAB Long Island Weather, brought to you by Islandwide Weather on Facebook and Instagram. Cloudy, maybe a shower, high 60 today. Rain tonight, low 53, and showers tomorrow, high 62 in Bohemia and Center Reach. And that's your WBAB Long Island Weather from our Islandwide Weather Desk.

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For Dave from Amityville, rocking his birthday today like a hurricane. Clunk, clunk, beer mug, birthday cheers for you, Dave. It's Dominique, got your appetite for the 80s Lunch request. 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
22: WBAB Long Island weather brought to you by Island Wide Weather on Facebook and Instagram. Cloudy, maybe a shower, high 60 today. Rain tonight, low 53, and showers tomorrow, high 62 in Bohemia and Center Reach. And that's your WBAB Long Island weather from our Island Wide Weather desk.

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Hey, did you get a chance to stop by the record stop in Patchogue last Friday before the Tom Kiefer show? John Corabi was there with Joe Rock. They were taking pictures and signing John's new album called

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0: 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Joe Rock's coming in next with your 2 o'clock cash keyword for Roger and JP's Go Find Yourself. So let me not stand in the way between you and $1,000. This is Dominique. I will talk to you tomorrow morning. Be good.
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22: Here's your WBAB weather from our island-wide weather desk. It'll be a chance of showers and then showers likely tonight with a low of 55. Showers tomorrow with a high of 66. And it's 65 right now in East Northport on 102.3 WBAB, Long Island's only classic rock.

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Or whatever the hell you're doing right now.

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0: 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It's Joe Rock, and let's talk about Joe Rock's pet project. This is where we've teamed up with Save a Pet Animal Rescue and Adoption in Port Jeff. We're trying to find pets their forever homes. Today's pet of the week is Harley. Now, she's a 7-year-old Lhasa Apso. She lost her home, the only one she's ever known, when her owner was evicted, and she had nowhere to go. So she's safe at Save a Pet. She's spayed. She's up to date on vaccines and testing. She's microchipped, ready for a second chance. Now, she's used to living with one person, so she'd do well in a calm home with adults or older kids. She's never really been around little ones, so a home without young kids would probably be best for her. You can take a look at Harley right now at WBAB.com. You can also fill out an adoption application there. And look, we totally understand if you can't bring Harley home, but you might be able to help us get her adopted by sharing the post we put about her up on WBAB's Facebook, Twitter, and Instagram, just to get more eyes on her. And of course, a huge thanks as well to Motorcycle Mike, ESQ personal injury attorney, for sponsoring Joe Rock's pet project.
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It's Joe Rock, and today, 2002, Eddie Money guest stars on The King of Queens with Long Island's own Kevin James. 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

0: It's Rocky with the WBAB concert calendar coming to Northwell at Jones Beach. Kicking off the summer, June 5th, it's Triumph. July 2nd, Santana and the Doobie Brothers. July 19th, Toto, Christopher Cross and the Romantics. 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
19: Here's your WBAB weather from our island-wide weather desk. We're looking at showers for tonight with a low of 53. Showers again tomorrow with a high of 65. And it's 65 right now in Massapequa on 102.3 WBAB, Long Island's only classic rock.

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4: I'm Valerie with your 102.3 WBAB Browns Jeep in Patchogue. Long Island traffic, strong winds out there. Use extra caution on the roads, branches, and debris on the road. There's constant highway congestion. We're seeing that 25 to Route 112 both directions on Nichols Road, heavy into Neskonsin Highway, moving slow from Oxhead Road. Stop and go on Sunken Meadow around the northern state and Sag southbound LAE, seeing delays to Crooked Hill. 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That is your 102.3 WBAB Browns Jeep in Patchogue, Long Island traffic.
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23: Here's your WBAB weather from our island-wide weather desk. We're expecting showers tonight with a low of 53. Looking at showers tomorrow with a high of 65. And it's 65 right now in West Babylon on 102.3 WBAB, Long Island's only classic rock.

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0: 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It's Joe Rock. 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Appetite for the 80s Lunch, sponsored by Jacoby and Jacoby Bankruptcy Attorneys. 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
1: Strong winds out there on the island causing delays throughout. Right now we have a grass fire interrupting the northern state on the eastbound side right near Seaford Oyster Bay exit 36, backed up to Route 106, 107, about 15-20 minutes into that area. Route 106 southbound closed down between Brookville Road and Old Cedar Swamp Road. Vets Highway jam up Skatewind Drive to Route 111 and some spots between the LIE and Lakeland Ave. Heavy on the LIE between the SAG and Vets Highway eastbound side. Traffic Phil Road and Old Cedar Swamp Road. Vets Highway jam up Skatewind Drive to Route 111 and some spots between the LIE and Lakeland Ave. Heavy on the LIE between the SAG and Vets Highway eastbound Old Cedar Swamp Road. Vets Highway jam up Skatewind Drive to Route 111 and some spots between the LIE and Lakeland Ave. Heavy on the LIE between the SAG and Vets Highway eastbound side. Traffic is sponsored by Stu Leonard's. This week's deals at Stu Leonard's. Direct from Amish country, Stu's Naked Chicken Drumsticks, no antibiotics, no added hormones, just $1.50. That WBAB, Brown's Jeep and Patch Hog, Long Island traffic.
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0: 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Grab that phone, open up the WBAB app, and type in the word King, K-I-N-G. That's King, K-I-N-G. 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And that means you're in the running to pocket $1,000. And while you're doing that, we'll kick off with the WBAB 5 o'clock Rock Block, sponsored by King O'Rourke Buick GMC Cadillac, online at kingorourke.com. 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

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It's Joe Rock, and this is your chance to win $1,000. Grab that phone, open up the WBAB app, and type in the word King, K-I-N-G. That's King, K-I-N-G. 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And as you're doing that, we're going to continue the WBAB 5 o'clock rock block here, sponsored by King O'Rourke Buick GMC Cadillac, online at kingorourke.com. We've got Dire Straits in the spotlight because it was today in 1985 that they released their album Brothers in Arms. Of course, this one, one of the hits off that album.

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4: I'm Valerie with your 102.3 WBAB Brown's Jeep and Patchogue, Long Island traffic. Still dealing with that grass fire on the northern state, moving slow in that area. That's eastbound exit 36, backed up to routes 106, 107. Still looking about a 15-20 minute delay. And route 106 is blocked off, closed down between Brookville Road and Old Cedar Swamp Road. Sunken Meadow southbound heavy into the sag, seeing delays to Crooked Hill, clears out after that. 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That's your 102.3 WBAB Brown's Jeep and Patchogue, Long Island traffic.
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25: Here's your WBAB weather from our island-wide weather desk. Tonight, we're looking at a chance of showers and breezy, and then showers with a low of 52. Showers again tomorrow with a high of 64, and it's 62 right now in Baldwin on 102.3 WBAB, Long Island's only classic rock.

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0: 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It's Joe Rock. 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

0: 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It's Joe Rockin'. 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
1: All right, let's take a look in the old Brookville area. Route 106, that down tree southbound side, closing the lanes between Brookville Road and Old Cedar Swamp. Delays in the area, crash on the LIE. This is eastbound just after Jericho Turnpike, moving slow from Post Road, and major congestion on Sunken Meadow southbound. We're seeing that into the Sag right around exit S2 Crooked Hill. It does clear out after that. Vets Highway delays, busy in spots between the Northern and Lakeland Ave. Northern states, that grass fire has been cleared. Residual delays remain, however, and traffic is sponsored by Affordable Cesspool. 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That is your WBAB Brown's Jeep and Patchogue Long Island traffic.
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4: I'm Valerie with your 102.3 WBAB, Browns Jeep and Patchogue, Long Island traffic. Right now, still dealing with that lane closure on Route 106 southbound between Brookville Road and Old Cedar Swamp Road, a downed tree causing ongoing delays there. LIE eastbound, volume in the Westbury area, as well as between Wicks Road and Washington Ave eastbound. Delays on Betts Highway between Gatewood and Route 111 intersection. 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That is your WBAB, Browns Jeep and Patchogue, Long Island traffic.
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13: Here's your WBAB weather from our island-wide weather desk. Tonight, we're looking at a chance of showers and breezy, and then showers with a low of 52. Showers again tomorrow with a high of 64, and it's 62 right now in Baldwin on 102.3 WBAB, Long Island's only classic rock.

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0: 102.3 WBAB, Lyle. It's only classic rock. It's Joe Rock. Remember, every weeknight, 7 o'clock, it's Roger and JP's second shot at 7 o'clock, where you get a chance to relive some of the stuff from the morning show. Like today, they had a conversation about somebody throwing something that Eric Clapton on stage. That's just one of the things you're going to hear about with Roger and JP's second shot at 7 o'clock, sponsored by Atlantic Auto Mall in West Islip. And now it's time for WBAB, Brown's Jeep and Patchogue, Long Island traffic.
1: Right now, we're moving pretty well on the roads at this point, look well, but we still do have that downed tree on Route 106 southbound. It is closing the lanes between Brookville Road and Old Cedar Swamp Road. Eastbound Southern State, seeing delays between Belmore Ave and Wanto Ave, and Sag southbound jam-ups, LIE to Cricket Hill. Otherwise, no other issues at this time. We still have strong winds, though. Watch out for debris, branches on the roads. 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That is your 102.3 WBAB, Brown's Jeep and Patchogue, Long Island traffic.
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0: 102.3 WBAB, Roger and JP's top 10 list, brought to you by College Hunks Hauling Junk, College Hunks Moving. So here's the topic, and you try to guess everything on the list and try to get the bounty prize that's on one of the 10 concert tickets.
1: Well, El Presidente landed in Beijing for his big meeting with the president of China.
2: I love China.
1: Yeah, it was complete with kids carrying American flags and Chinese flags together, big red carpet thing, the whole spiel. So, in order to celebrate that, I have the top 10 Chinese food items ordered within the United States.
0: General Tso's chicken is my favorite.
1: Is number two. Brett.
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3: You need to find a new one.
1: I don't disagree with you, so to be quite honest with you. General Tso's chicken tastes phenomenal. I ended up being
0: so good.
1: I ended up eating it one night and then going fishing, like going on a charter boat, a night charter bluefish, and the water was real rough. And I ended up throwing those peppers back up. That is a horrific experience. Delicious on the way down.
0: Hotter on the way up,
1: but those hot peppers, once they like kind of digest and they come back, and it was the only time I've ever been seasick.
0: Did they come back super hot?
1: Oh, my God.
0: Yeah, that's what I picture it
1: was. It was like my trachea was on fire.
2: No good.
0: Gross.
1: Awful. Top 10 most commonly ordered Chinese food items in the United States.
0: That you threw up when you went fishing.
1: That
0: was awesome.
1: Dot, dot, dot.
0: Right? Good luck. 631-250-1023. 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

0: 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Roger and JP just started off the top 10 list. If you'd like to take a guess at what's on this list and try to win the bounty prize, JP's got the topic.
1: I thought in order of a president over in China, I have the top 10 most commonly ordered Chinese food items in the United States. Raj got General Tso's chicken, Tso's, Gen Tso's, Tso's,
0: So's, So's Cho's, General, Chow's,
1: right,
0: one of heard it all.
1: That thing at number two. Brett came up empty, although I believe he is right in his dismay of the answer when he went with the boneless ribs. Not here.
0: How's that not in the top 10?
1: I don't know.
0: Hi, BAB, you're next. Go ahead.
2: Yes, Moogle Guy 10.
1: Not in the top 10.
0: Oh. Fun to say, though. Hi, BAB, top 10 list.
3: About chicken with garlic sauce.
1: Not in the top 10.
0: Oh. Hi, Roger, JP's top 10 list.
3: How about lo mein?
1: Lo mein, not in the top 10.
3: Ugh.
1: I agree.
0: Hi, Roger, JP.
4: Hey, guys, how about egg rolls?
1: Number one.
0: Oh, yeah.
1: Egg rolls. Old Reliable.
0: Hi, Roger, JP's top 10 list.
5: Hi, how about fried wontons?
1: No fried wontons.
5: How about regular wontons?
1: Wonton soup, we got at number six.
0: All right.
1: I got to be honest with you, and this is probably part of the reason I have a fatty liver. I've recently rekindled my love affair with egg rolls.
0: Oh, really?
1: Over the last year or so. When I was a kid, I loved them, and then I just got away from eating them forever.
0: Sure.
1: And then they showed up at my house, like one time we were pouring Chinese food. I was like, I haven't had an egg roll in years. I put some duck sauce on that bitch. I had one bite. I'm like, where have you been, you deep fried piece of heaven?
0: Oh, I don't care what kind of egg roll it is. You put a little duck sauce in there.
1: It's all it takes.
0: Oh, my God, is it good?
1: So it's great. There's a reason it's number one.
0: Yeah, that's the truth. More of your guesses coming up next with the top 10.
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0: 102.3 WBAB, Roger, JP's top 10 list. JP's got the topic. You're trying to guess everything on it and win the bounty prize.
1: Yep. El Presidente and all those tech CEO, tech titans in China. So in celebration, I have the top 10 most commonly ordered Chinese food items right in here in the good old United States. 631-250-1023. Bounty's still sitting there. Bounty's at number 3.
0: Hi, BAB. What's your guess? Go ahead.
2: Egg Foo Young.
1: Not in the top 10. One of my favorites. One of my favorites.
0: Hi, BAB. You're next.
3: Hey, what about roast pork lo mein?
1: No lo mein.
0: Oh.
1: Back and forth for my main meal. Is go back and forth between Egg Foo Young or Mushu Pork.
0: I've never had either one.
1: Never had either one?
0: Either one, ever.
1: My favorite. Mushu Pork comes with the you basically make like a Chinese burrito.
0: Oh, yeah?
1: And it comes with the thing, and they put the plum sauce on there, and oh, God, so good.
0: Mm.
1: So good.
0: I'm getting hungry right now.
1: Yeah, man.
0: More of your guesses next.
1: See if you can knock out the rest. 15 minutes.
0: See if you can knock out the rest of the list.
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0: Island's only classic rock, Roger and JP. Final guesses now for the top 10 list. Let's see if we can get the rest of this list and the bounty prize that's in there somewhere.
1: Yep, top 10 most commonly ordered Chinese food items in the United States. Bounty still sitting there at number 3.
0: Hi, BAB, what's your guess? Go ahead.
2: Dumpling.
1: Number 8.
0: There you go. Hey, Roger and JP, what's your guess?
3: Egg drop soup.
1: Nope.
0: Hi, Roger and JP.
4: Hey, I don't know if they're on the list, but my personal favorite, scallion pancakes.
1: Not in the top 10. I do love a good scallion pancake.
0: That's pretty good, yeah. Hi, BAB, top 10.
5: Yeah, let's try some fried rice.
1: Fried rice is number 5.
0: Good job. Hi, BAB, Roger and JP's top 10. Final guess, what do you got?
2: Yeah, anybody mentioned fortune cookies?
1: They're not ordered. They're given.
0: That's pretty good. Yeah.
1: These are items that are ordered.
0: Yeah. Doesn't make it. Sorry. I mean, there's one thing that everybody's had, but, you know.
1: All right.
0: Doesn't count.
1: All right. You got 8 out of 10. You just didn't get the bounty and you didn't get number 10. Top 10 most commonly ordered Chinese food items in the United States. At number 10, nobody got chow mein.
0: Oh.
1: Number 9, sesame chicken. Number 8, dumplings. Number 7, crab rangoon. Number 6, wonton soup. Number 5, fried rice. Number 4, sweet and sour chicken. And coming in at number 3, and I don't get it.
0: This is the bounty?
1: Orange chicken.
0: Oh, yeah, I see it all the time.
1: I see it.
0: I don't really get
1: I've
0: it.
1: I've had
0: yeah.
1: it.
0: Oh, really?
1: Yeah, whatever.
0: I feel like I've had a version of it, but there's so many other good things I never get it.
1: Number 2, General Tso's chicken. And number 1 on the list of most commonly ordered Chinese food items in the United States, egg rolls.
0: There's the list. Thank you
1: for
0: playing along with it. Top 10 list brought to you by College Hunks Hauling Junk and College Hunks Moving. 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

0: 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Roger and JP coming up next. It's happened a few times already, and I don't know why there's this new acceptable thing going on where people are throwing objects at artists on stage, and it's happened to people getting hit in the face or the body, you know, whatever. Well, it's happened again, and now it's at a whole new level. Throwing stuff at musicians live on stage just hit the Hall of Fame level. I'll tell you who did who got hit next. Not good. Makes no sense. It's 102.3 WBAB. 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Roger and JP.
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0: 102.3 WBAB, Long Island's only classic rock, Roger and JP. All right, so we've heard some headlines over the last couple of years with people performing live on stage, and someone, a fan in the audience, throws something at them. It could be a drink, whatever object it was that hit Cardi B. You know, there's all sorts of people have gotten hit with things. Well, now it's gotten to a new level, and it happened in Spain just last week.
1: But is something hit Cardi B, or did she throw a microphone at somebody?
2: And then I threw the hit.
1: Oh, right. forgot
0: about that. And it's happened to, I mean, several other, and it makes headlines because it's not the norm that fans of an artist go to see them live and then someone throws something at the artist you're a fan of. So it happened in Madrid a week ago to Eric Clapton. Eric Clapton. He was alive on stage. He's at the end of his show. He just played Cocaine. And then everybody's, you know, he takes off the guitar. They're all applauding. He's going to, you know, go off the stage, do the fake, oh, he left. Oh, wait, he's back and do the encore. So he's standing on stage and someone throws something and hits him square in the chest. He's 81.
1: Yeah, they threw an album.
0: He's a three-time Hall of Famer.
1: They threw an album at him.
0: So the album was in some sort of packaging of some sort. It was hard on the video. It's hard to tell what it was like, in either like a puffy envelope with tape on it or a box or something. But they tossed the thing. It hits him square in the chest. And he's like, well, what happened? He left the stage and he didn't come back for the encore.
1: You know what's funny though?
0: Like, F you guys, I'm not coming back out if you're going to throw crap at me.
1: I saw the headline and like the first paragraph of it and I saw it. And the way they made it read was it's that he ended his show early, which technically he did. But they made it sound like it was like five songs in. Somebody hit him with an album and he took off.
0: Of course, that's what they did.
1: Right.
0: Dicks. So Eric Clapton is okay. But if you're... he's a three-time Hall of Famer. This is the last guy you would expect anybody. There's so much respect for him as, you know, one of the greatest guitarists ever. And, you know, I mean, maybe if he's doing like maybe a Yardbirds tune, you know, they're not the greatest thing, but they're in the Hall of Fame, you know. Oh, maybe he's doing this one. Maybe you don't like this one, Brett? I mean, there are certain songs maybe more than others. If you're gonna throw something.
1: Or did he suck? Did he charge $500 a ticket and suck? You know? That could, I mean, he's 81, right? That's possible. Guy's got a good shot.
0: That horribly depressing song. I mean, Clapton wrote it when his son passed away. I get it. But it is a horribly depressing song. Maybe
1: I went to go see that Maiden documentary over the weekend, Burning Ambition.
0: Yeah.
1: And there's a part of it with when Bruce Dickinson left the band and that guy Blaze Bailey came in for two albums and, you know, a handful of years. And they went from playing arenas to doing theaters and then clubs by the end because, like, the wheels had really fallen off. And there's video. Some guy spit on Blaze and Steve Harris. And they stop the show and they're screaming, you know, Steve Harris is putting that, you know, the finger across the neck thing like he's going to come out and kill him, the whole thing. I'm like, I don't know how you didn't do it.
0: Right.
1: I don't know how Steve Harris didn't just throw, you know, go full-blown Nikki Sixx and hit somebody in there with a bass guitar.
0: I don't know how that's not the low point in their career right there.
1: It was the low point in the career.
0: It has to be the lowest. Like, when you get something thrown at you while you're in a club and you're Iron Maiden.
1: Listen, if you're a Maiden fan, that documentary was phenomenal. It was really, really good. It was really good. But you want to see that?
0: Is it going to be it'll be available only in theaters?
1: I don't know. It was in theaters for like a weekend. I was at the Regal Theaters in Deer Park at the outlets the other day, middle of the afternoon, Saturday. Packed.
0: Yeah, I bet.
1: Packed.
0: I bet. Yeah. Well, I hope, you know, Amazon or Netflix buy it because they buy everything else. Buy that so that we can all
1: see. Nikki Sixx hit somebody in the head with his bass guitar at the Coliseum.
0: I didn't know it was there.
1: It was, they came around for that Generation Swine thing and there was hardly anybody there. Something happened and Nikki hit somebody in the head with a bass guitar. I was like, right on, man.
0: It's probably happened more than once.
1: Do what you got to do.
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0: 102.3 WBAB, Long Island's only classic rock. Roger and JP. Coming up next, she is the new GOAT in sports, and you probably don't even know her name. She's already making millions. Her collectible sports cards are already worth tens of thousands of dollars, and we probably don't even know her name.
1: Is she making millions from the actual sport, or is she making millions from OnlyFans?
0: Nope. The actual sport. Tell you about her next. 102.3 WBAB, already being called the GOAT, too. She's 19. Long Island's only classic rock, Roger and JP.
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0: 102.3 WBAB, Long Island's only classic rock, Roger and JP. So, a lot of you play the sport. Pickleball has grown in the last 5 years.
1: Jesus.
0: So much. Last year, 25 million Americans played pickleball last year. It is exploding. It's the fastest growing sport of all the sports there are.
2: Aren't we having one of the Baldwin brothers in soon about a pickleball tournament?
0: Yep.
2: Isn't that happening?
0: Yep.
1: On Friday.
2: Oh, yeah? Which Baldwin?
0: Daniel.
2: Daniel Baldwin.
0: So, the new GOAT in sports is a 19-year-old. Her name is Anna Lee Waters. If you haven't heard of her, I mean, it makes sense, but she's already way ahead of the curve. She was making $1 million a few years ago when she was 16, and now she just signed a deal with Nike and Franklin that makes the equipment. And they're multi-million dollar, multi-year deals, and she's making multi-millions on the courts as well. Her first ever autographed trading card last November sold for $45,000.
2: They have hold on a second.
0: They have pickleball trading cards since 2022. That's how fast the sport is growing and how big it's gotten.
2: These people
0: is that
2: money on anything. You're buying a pickleboard player. Oh my God.
0: She's 19 and she's considered the GOAT of pickleball. Nobody has ever seen a player as good as her. She has like set every record and continues to crush since she was 12. She turned pro at 12 when she was in middle school.
2: Is she beating the guys?
0: Yep. She is the current champion in mixed doubles, women's doubles, and female singles. But her partner is like the best male player as well for the doubles.
2: And she beats him?
0: She beats, I don't know if she beats him consistently. I don't mention that, if him in particular. But she is the GOAT. She doesn't lose, apparently. She's got 194 gold medals on tour, 44 triple crowns. So 44 times in 44 different tournaments, she has claimed the gold in singles and women's doubles and mixed doubles. So she is doing
2: like, I'm surprised.
0: Things that nobody does in sports.
2: I'm surprised since pickleball, she can't be in the kitchen. Hey-o!
0: Ho!
2: Thank you.
0: So you have now heard of Anna Lee Waters.
2: Thank you.
0: And of course, when I saw the article, I'm like, oh man, I wonder if there were pickleball cards. I wonder if her cards would be cheap. No, it's been going on for a few years and you just don't know that it's happening underneath, even though 25 million people are playing the sport and the cards are out there. Her collectibles are now already through the roof.
2: Not too long ago, I heard some dude.
0: She's 19.
2: I heard some dude on the news. It was an orthopedic surgeon.
0: Mm.
2: And he said, by far, the biggest reason for patients in my office, pickleball.
0: Because so many people are starting at their new and they're not
2: going out
0: ready
2: there
0: for
2: it. They don't stretch. They don't take care of their bodies. They just think they can go out there and be 17 again. And he goes, I have blown out knees in my office all the time.
0: That's something. That's it.
2: My buddy broke his leg playing. And he
0: broke his leg?
2: He just came down. He went up for a ball and he came down and he broke his leg.
0: The wrong way,
2: just broke his leg. And he's in shape. He's in great shape.
0: Oh, my God.
2: I played pickleball once. I beat my father-in-law, who played all the time.
0: Yeah,
2: I retired. That was it.
0: We played pickleball in California once, and we played Susan's cousin's kids, and we beat their ass.
2: Yeah, isn't that great?
0: So much fun.
2: My father-in-law talks so much smack. I'm like, tell me how to play this thing again. And I just went out there and beat the piss out of him. And he does it like, oh, I don't remember that. You bet your ass you don't remember that because you're like all the people in the development he's in, the people he plays with all the time, they were there, they were watching. I beat his ass and loved every second of it.
0: For Susan and I, it was our greatest athletic accomplishment as a doubles pair since beating Kelly and Courtney in beer pong.
2: Yeah.
0: Those are actually our only two championships.
2: And if you can make the kids cry while you're playing, even better.
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1: 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I'd like to hear Starship, We Built This.